basket, Fendi pillow matching, look at him relaxing. Seen the obituary picture and continue laughing. Machine, got Mini Mac when you see him in traffic. This ain't no cat, we really whack shit, boy, we really active. 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

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I'm reminded of the time that we lose. 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Same one that you see when you sleep or you look outside of your room. Yeah, if I cry then I'm doomed. Cause time goes slow when you're hiding your wounds. 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No time to be finding the tools, our fathers are fools.

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Be in hell if he was really one of us. Late nights I was sitting on the bus thinking what the why I got this pity in my guts. Before the body that I'm living in is dust, I was in a rush trying to get the city in my clutch. We were just a couple kiddies growing up. Me, I was trying to earn a buck, yo, why the

My role, you can find my soul in a piece of the minds that you hold in your hands and your ears and your soul. Right from my dome, face that reminds me of home. Nothing more wise that I know. Yo, he should have warned us. He's the Horcrux. I can see it in his eyes, he adores us. A little rhyme, more time that it bought us. Say I'm fine, but the lines that they taught us. And yo, I'm on. And through the days I survived. A young man raised by the tribe. Only way that

0: 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These days I don't answer my phone.
1: That boy's some prick, you know. All up in my hair, thinks that I care. Keep following me here, following me there. These days I can't go nowhere. Ain't that your girl?
0: No, I ain't my girl.
1: I swear that's your girl.
0: It ain't my girl.
1: She got juice up.
0: Oh well.
1: She got chapped up.
0: Oh well. I swear it's your man.
1: I ain't got no man.
0: He was with that man.
1: He was just a

0: threw me there. These days I can't go nowhere. Ain't that your girl?
1: No, I ain't my girl.
0: I swear that's your girl.
1: She ain't my girl.
0: She got juice up.
1: Oh well.
0: She got checked up.
1: Oh well. I swear that's your man.
0: I ain't got no man.
1: He was with that man.
0: He was just any man.
1: He got

0: mark, yo.
1: I swear to show girl.
0: It ain't mark, yo.
1: She got juice up.
0: Oh, well.
1: She got checked up.
0: Oh, well. I swear to your man.
1: Ain't got no man.
0: You was with that man.

0: thought that headache had gone away.
1: I guess Buffett aspirin is not enough.
2: Going fishing.

0: angry fan in the stands, you a bother. 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
1: What are you doing next?
0: Bitch, I'm going fishing.
2: For 3 days,
0: you've
2: been doing nothing but fishing.
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Said he had to make a shot for a top-notch clan. 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

0: go. 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
1: Okay,
0: I'm a mountain girl.
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0: In my valley, there is no sun over winter, no. If you look like you might still have a tan, though, there'll be confusion and exclusion all year round, yo. Yeah, yeah, yeah. In the valleys, yeah. 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I mean, you can see the planets from the mountain, though. 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

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What a pretty town. 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

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Make that incision, I play nurse with her. Deep dive in the waters, maybe quench my thirst with her. 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